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We gon' drink drinks and take shots until we fall out like the roof on fire. 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

woman do? Well, well, she make me feel alright. She's a natural born woman, natural born soul sender.

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Next, Aiden Terra with the extended mix of Icarus. Followed by Aminto and Cadet with the extended mix of In the Club. And the North Collision remix of Lunar Orbit with Solar B and Ben R. And of course, there's Best Track of the Week and lots more great tracks select for you. 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

listening to Attitude Friends. I am Astiek. Next, X-Guardians with Toeg Ogels. Followed by Tom Den with Vibration. And the extended mix of Everlasting by Anton Fokken and Ake. Followed by Martin Treffy with the extended mix of La Sinfonia. Stay tuned for more energy.

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0: I can feel it.
1: Let the stillness move through you.
0: Okay.
1: In the space.
0: Space.
1: We don't.
0: Space and time. Space time.
1: We turn towards the light.
0: Okay.
1: This is the language of the invisible.
0: Okay.
1: Enter.
0: Language, okay, everything is English. Even the entire universe. Yes, yes. Yes, yes. Ik ga naar huis, ik ga het voorzien. Mazzel.

listening to Energy of Trends. I am Mystique. It's time for his best track of the week. This week, the extended mix of Before You Go by Dimitri Vengeles, Wayman and Kevin De Vries featuring Lux Tides. Stay tuned for more great music.